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3: Good news! 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

0: 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Humingi ng proteksyon sa Supreme Court si Senator Ronald Bato de la Rosa nitong Lunes, May 11. Sa pamamagitan po ng law firm na Torreon and Partners, naghain ng urgent manifestation with omnibus motion ang senador sa Supreme Court and bank upang hingin ang proteksyon laban sa money coordinated three-layered enforcement strategy laban sa kanya sa kabila po ng kawalan ng anumang warrant na inisyu ng lokal na korte ng Pilipinas. In rapid succession, the government first announced the preparation of a 10,000-man DILG task force based on unverified reports of an impending ICC arrest warrant. It then shifted to the service of the CIDG subpoena, requiring Senator De La Rosa's personal appearance at Camp Crame on May 14, 2026. At the same time, public officials have left hanging the possibility of enforcement through an alleged ICC warrant, Interpol, red notice, or diffusion. Ang sabi po ng naturang mga abogado, tinawag din ng mga abogado na void on its face ang subpoena ng Criminal Investigation and Detection Group na naguutos sa senador na humarap sa Camp Crame. DILG Secretary John Vicrimulo himself admitted the Senator De La Rosa had not been personally investigated before the 2025, notwithstanding the fact that allegations concerning alleged extrajudicial killings have existed for years. He likewise admitted that a subpoena was triggered by rumors of an impending red notice. This is fatal. A subpoena cannot be used as a convenient pretext to physically bring a person to Camp Crame while the government awaits a possible international warrant or notice. That is not legitimate law enforcement. It is surrogate arrest mechanism, sabi niya. Hiniling ng kampo ng senador sa Korte Suprema na maglabas ng TRO o Temporary Restraining Order at Writ of Preliminary Injunction na nagbabawal ng anumang pag-aresto, detention, pagsuko at paglipat kay De La Rosa ng walang valid Philippine judicial warrant. Humingi rin sila ng Writ of Prohibition laban sa pagpapatupad ng subpoena sa DILG.
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3: Do you not know? Have you not heard? The Lord is the everlasting God, the creator of the ends of the earth. He will not grow tired or weary, and his understanding no one can fathom. He gives strength to the weary and increases the power of the weak. Even youths grow tired and weary, and young men stumble and fall. But those who hope in the Lord will renew their strength. They will soar on wings like eagles. They will run and not grow weary. They will walk and not be faint. Isaiah chapter 40, verses 28 to 30.

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3: Bless the Lord, all my soul, and all that is within me. Bless his holy name. Bless the Lord, all my soul, and forget not all his benefits, who forgives all your iniquity, who heals all your diseases, who redeems your life from the pit, who crowns you with steadfast love and mercy, who satisfies you with good so that your youth is renewed like the eagles. 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

0: Do you not know? 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He will not grow tired or weary, and his understanding no one can fathom. He gives strength to the weary and increases the power of the weak. Even youths grow tired and weary, and young men stumble and fall. But those who hope in the Lord will renew their strength. They will soar on wings like eagles. They will run and not grow weary. They will walk and not be faint. Isaiah chapter 40, verses 28 to 31.
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0: 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He will not grow tired or weary, and his understanding no one can fathom. 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But those who hope in the Lord will renew their strength. They will soar on wings like eagles. 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Isaiah chapter 40, verses 28 to 31.
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0: Mañana Ñeques in town. 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
1: Bless the Lord, O my soul, and all that is within me. Bless His holy name. Bless the Lord, O my soul, and forget not all His benefits, who forgives all your iniquity, who heals all your diseases, who redeems your life from the pit, who crowns you with steadfast love and mercy, who satisfies you with good so that your youth is renewed like the eagles. 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
1: Bless the Lord, O my soul, and all that is within me. 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